Future Technology. Mensch, Natur, Technik. Man, Nature, Technology. Mensch, Natur, Technik.

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And I'm paranoid. It's still not finished. I think it's all right.

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He's the front man. He goes from one gig to another the day ahead just to check if everything is cool. Go down and check the rules out, check out the dressing rooms, check the security. And he also

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Limousine. That was ridiculous, giving him 500 pound in cash. He's never seen that sort of money in cash. I mean, this could completely alter the whole way of life for the lad. Really, you know. I mean, he might start buying cars and things like that.

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Drip, dripping all these colors off my mind, let the colors just drip. I let them drip. Dripping all these colors off my mind, let the colors just drip.

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Drip, dripping all these colors off my mind, let the colors just drip. I let them drip. Dripping all these colors off my mind, I let the colors just drip. 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

www.radio-g.fr. Yeah. Never thought I'd be talking from this perspective, but I'm not really sure what else you expected when the higher ups have all come together as a collective with conspiracies to end my run and send me a message. 40, did you get the message? 'Cause I just checked my phone and I didn't get it. I mean, I say hats off for a solid effort, but we didn't flinch for a second. We got our shit together. Yeah, not here to fight wars, but niggas wanna talk high scores. Party just dipped off in a white Porsche, and I just came from dinner where I ate some well-done seared scallops that would've died for. But I got bigger fish to fry. I'm talking bigger shit than you and I. Kids are losing lives, got me scared of losing mine. And if I hold my tongue about it, I get crucified. Wrote the shit on a bumpy flight on a summer night, flying over Chattanooga, out here trying to spread the movement. I just got me the Mercedes Pullman. You niggas never heard of it, you gotta hit up Google. Yeah. Back in the city, shit is getting brutal. These kids are hitching noodle and take a girl to the movies. They been dropping out on both sides. We ain't in it, we just ghost ride. The pen is working if you niggas need some ghost lines. I thought you wanted yours like I want mine. I guess you just making moves.

Banners are ready, case we need to retire your jersey. Yeah. I got a club in a Raptors arena. Championship celebrations during regular season. Paternity testing for women that I never slept with. I'm legally obligated if they request it. So much legal action like I'm Michael Jackson. Luckily, I'm great at avoiding distraction. Used to give no reaction, now I'm overreacting. 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I just

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1: 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The city of New Orleans will never be the same. 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And let's fix the biggest goddamn crisis in the history of this country.

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Overexpressive, restless, past and present. Forget the blessings, forget about the summers that teach us lessons. Searching for a home, so I keep on pressing.

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Mess of feelings, cross contact ceilings, indoors are hopeless for healing. 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
1: 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How on earth

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0: galère.
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2: How do these words summarize for us the basic tragedy of the pawn? 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Do you feel now that a different decision would have changed things for the better?
3: Stop the record now at the band. Start the record at this point.